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1: 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Do the scratch, my man. The pop music all night long. You gotta shake it out now. 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